forget a community. Don't you wanna own one? You gotta have cash. Don't you wanna own one?

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You're not welcome to the gated community. We bought the block, but you gotta have cash. If you want one, you gotta bring your soul. You gotta

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He can skate, wish he'd take me on a date. I think that'd be so much fun. I wanna kiss my professor. He wears a coat that matches his shoes. I won't make the first move because I'm a princess. 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

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Looking out at the landscape, I felt my heart lighten. I wanted to laugh at the absurdity of this eyelash of existence, the pinprick of my body high above the plains. I'm not a failure, I thought in that brief, sun-drenched moment. I'm an ephemeral being.

0: just say it, I mean it, you get me? I don't fear anybody but God. I'm a man who don't just say it, I mean it, you get me?
1: So big, so hard, so out there. So big, so hard, so out there.
2: We're ready for this bang.

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I like you. I heard you fell in love with me the other day. Your sister told me you couldn't get me out of your head from the first time you saw me.

Sometimes I respect it because when I hear good shit, it makes me want to go make something, but not make something like what I just heard. That's the only difference. 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

0: Thank you.
1: 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And I will say that he planted a very deliberate seed. He planted the jazz seed. He knew what he was doing. I know my range of just the types of things that I can get on, the types of things that I can do with music has so much to do with this seed that was planted that just kind of didn't follow any particular rule. And I'm so grateful for that, Dad. Thank you for that. Thank you guys once more for coming out. It's been such a pleasure. This is gonna be my last tune.
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All these chickens know that I'm really just a wild boy. 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

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All these chickens knowing that I'm really just a wild boy. 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

0: our children, you know, are living in a time where it's so different from the time that we lived. Because we didn't live with nuclear war hanging over our heads. We didn't live with the fact that maybe one day we'd be here and tomorrow we'd be blown up, we'd be burned up. But that's what our children have lived with.
1: We've got mother against father, you know, all these divorces. We've got all these suicides, child abuse, alcoholism, drug addiction. It's just, these days are just like Sodom and Gomorrah.

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I want you to get mad.

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Punks are running wild in the street. 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

0: 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Yeah,
1: but why?
2: Why?
1: Why?
3: Don't care. 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It's never gonna stop. No. Any I see, they're getting bored or something, boy. You know what I'm saying? They're getting bored or something.

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Let them see us. Collected our strength, put together our minds, did away with our fears, studied the teachers, especially the ones who had been inside, dissected the lessons, waited against the times, adjusted as we saw fit, entertained new possibilities, ever mindful of infiltration, noticed patterns in the ones who shared the concerns of the enemy, lost foes who were friends, recognized my own weaknesses, put thought into practice, collected new thoughts, consulting with thinkers, read, adapted my speech, listened to my heart, stuck to the principles, allowed all unlearning, connected the dots, simplified the approach, never stopped pushing, never stopped loving, never stopped learning, never stopped caring, never stopped fighting, never stopped dancing, devised new equations, new rhythms, new plans.

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0: your Red Lobster money? Y'all can't afford it no how. I ain't worth y'all Louis Vuitton. I ain't worth your Prada. I'm not worth your Gucci. You can buy them a bottle watch in Sam's.
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